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0: staring at the wall and I'm missing Arizona. 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

0: Когато чуеш това, където и да чуеш това, don't run away. Това е радио Energy.
1: 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Respect.

to do. I just got to find some time and space to be with you. Tasty aroma all up on you. G is the word, free is the bird. Swooping down, snooping town, blasting off in the clouds.

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